0: true.
1: 107.5. Hey, what's up, everybody? This is Serena Carpenter.
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2: 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I'm Anthony Ross. The Star Saskatchewan Lottery is back for its 15th year, offering more than $4 million in prizes while helping fund critical care across the province. The lottery was officially launched June 18th inside the Saskatoon Dream Home in Greenbrier. Star's president and CEO, Dr. John Froh, says while the prizes are impressive, the real impact is the life-saving care ticket sales make possible.
3: Today we're standing in a dream home, but the real dream is much bigger than this house. It's a province where critical care can reach people when and where they need it the most. It's an honor to be here today.

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2: Today, sunny, high of 20. Sunday, periods of rain, high of 19. Monday, windy, showers, and a high of 17. Tuesday, showers, high of 21. Wednesday, a mix of sun and cloud, high of 25.
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5: Today, sunny, high of 20. Sunday, periods of rain, high of 19. Monday, windy, showers, and a high of 17. Tuesday, showers, high of 21. Wednesday, a mix of sun and cloud, high of 25.
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0: Hey, good morning. I'm Kenton Dick. That was Carly Rae Jepsen with Call Me Maybe. Happy Saturday. Today is the 20th of June, the second longest day of the year. Tomorrow, of course, is the longest day of the year and the official calendar start of summer. Here's the deal, though. Tomorrow is less than a second longer than today. It's a negligible difference. And the day after that, yes, we'll be getting shorter, but only by 5 seconds. Just a few moments, gonna get right back to the music.
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